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1: My girl just caught me.
2: You made her catch you?
1: I don't know how I let this happen.
2: With who?
1: The girl next door, you know? I don't know what to do.
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2: Yo, this your boy Big Daddy Kane with a message to all my

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I have all the parts I need. 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And in DJ such King condition, Flo. In heaven's name.

0: slow me down?
1: I'm fresh.
0: Can you slow me down?
1: Just wow.
0: Can you slow me down?
1: You can't slow me down.
0: Can you slow me down?
1: Ooh, yeah.
0: Can you slow me down?
1: Can you slow me down?
2: Fréquencier 02 43 20 34 67. 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

Ladies and gentlemen, as you know, we have something special down here at Birdland this evening, a recording for Blue Note Records.

0: Lindo, him is a working man.
1: George Lindo,
0: him is a family man.
1: George Lindo,
0: the innocent one.
1: George Lindo,
0: him never do no wrong.
1: George Lindo,
0: him no carry no dagger.
1: George Lindo,
0: him is not no robber.
1: George Lindo,
0: them have to let him go.
1: George Lindo,
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